I'll tell you who loves America, Bret Michaels. Poison on our All-American 250. Only play an artist born here in the USA all weekend as we celebrate America turning 250 on Q95. My name's Jilly. You'll hear from Heart on the way next. Got some Boston, Stone Temple Pilots. 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

Motley Crue on the All-American 250. It's Jilly on Q95, still rocking my red, white, and blue, and I will be tomorrow, too, with Team USA back on the pitch, taking on Belgium in the round of 16 for the World Cup. Flo Balogun, going to be able to play after all. Not asking any questions. Thanks, FIFA. Q95.

the All-American 250 on Q95. I'm Jilly. This woman, bless her heart, she tried. She was being booked into jail for a misdemeanor charge after police say she resisted during a traffic stop. Well, at the jail, she had to pass through the x-ray scanner used to catch hidden contraband. And there was something suspicious in her lower region. Sure enough, during the search, a bag of cocaine fell out of her butt. She denied knowing anything about it. Ma'am. She told police she had no clue that was back there, or how it possibly could have ended up there, saying she would never do cocaine. The lie detector determined that was a lie.

0: gallon.
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wake up with the Bob and Tom Show tomorrow morning. I'm sure they'll have a ton of stories from the 4th of July weekend. It's Q95. My name's Jillian. I am getting out of here. Thank you so much for hanging out with me tonight. The All-American 250 continues with Dr.

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0: Q95 Rocks Indie, and we've been doing it all weekend long with 250 of the greatest rock songs from American artists. We've been doing it all 4th of July weekend. There's a couple right there. Running with the Devil from Van Halen from their first album, The Unforgiven, Metallica. Coming up, Green Day, Petty, and Linkin Park.
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I'm Dr. John. Hope your 4th of July weekend has been a great one. It's kind of winding down now as we're getting on towards midnight and into another work week ahead. And during the work week, we're going to tell you how you can win some free money. Yeah, we haven't stopped giving away free money this summer yet. Linkin Park, In the End on Q95.

0: 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I'm Dr. John. Who doesn't want to go see Dokken in concert? 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

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Nice. 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And beer now apparently requires financing.

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0: Depends on the size of the meat.
1: Is that right?
0: Yes.
1: The size of the meat. Interesting.
0: It does.
2: Well, he wanted you to text that. just text that with no context to your dad. That got weird, didn't it?
0: It did.
1: We have another letter. This one specifically for Jess. Dear Bob and Tom Show, what happened, Jess? Yesterday you seemed sort of down. What has Tom done to you? Are you okay?
0: I wasn't down yesterday. Do you guys think I was down?
3: But there are times where you will. And Jess Hooker's here.
4: Hey.
2: That was all day yesterday. I asked Chick this morning.
0: Where did we lose Jess? Is that what you said?
2: Yeah, usually not till 9. Okay.
0: No, you sit in here with you guys. It's a bother sometimes. It's not fun all the time.
1: No, it's not.
2: Well, I'm not going to read this one then.
1: Oh.
0: No, let's hear it.
1: What do you got? Same letter?
2: Good morning, crazy cats. I was wondering, how is Hooker's late life lesbian experiment going?
0: Oh yeah. That's only when we're on the road.
1: Okay.
0: When I'm away from home.
3: Yeah, all right.
1: You got to set boundaries. That's good.
0: Yeah. Yeah. So we've got some road shows coming up, and
2: okay,
0: I'll dabble.
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1: Are you doing your last news story, Christy?
2: Oh, I can do one.
3: Oh, go for
1: you
3: it.
1: You said you had one more.
2: If art museums are a little too stuffy.
4: Fart
2: and that
4: museum.
2: Art.
4: Oh.
3: I'd go to a fart museum.
4: Hell yes. Farts through the ages.
2: It's a little hard to document.
4: The dawn of fart. How old
3: Hold
4: am
3: on.
4: I?
3: Hold on a
4: am
3: second.
4: Am I going to be still making fun of farts at 50?
3: Good
4: I don't
3: morning,
4: know.
3: Bob and okay. Tom show.
5: Hey, Bob and Tom show?
3: Yes.
5: Call for the fart museum.
3: Oh, yeah?
5: Chick, I just want to crack you. You don't want to come here.
3: You so don't.
1: I,
3: why
1: I
3: not?
1: I gather it's fully all-dimensional smell-o-vision.
5: It stinks. Lousy museum.
3: Really?
5: Oh, this museum is no good at all.
3: Whoa. Whoa, what was that?
5: Oh, it's part of the multimedia display they've got going on.
3: Uh-huh.
5: When you walk in.
3: Right.
5: Oh, it's unbelievable. There's just like this big air compressor there. It blows farts at people.
1: Wow.
2: Do somebody... they smell?
5: Oh, it smells awful. The only way we really make money is through our concession area.
3: Really?
5: Yeah. We,
3: what do you sell there?
5: Well, we rent raincoats for the back part of the tour.
1: Yeah.
3: Yeah. Whoa. Whoa.
5: Ah, oh, boy.
3: Now, does it have? What's the atmosphere like there? Is it real
5: the
3: thick?
5: Atmosphere.
3: Sounds thick.
5: Oh,
3: man.
5: Humid and cloudy.
1: Now, do you have, is your fart museum primarily contemporary, or is it modern, or do you have classical pieces?
5: Mostly fart deco.
3: Oh. Really?
1: Okay.
5: In the style, and while I got...
6: Excuse me? Oh, boy, you work here?
5: Yeah, I work here.
6: My family and I would like to get our money back.
5: Right out front, no refund.
3: What was that?
5: That was our tribute to all the little people that played the Munchkins. Let me take you into this one room.
3: Okay.
5: I want to show you what's going on here.
3: All right, what's in there?
5: Oh, God.
1: What is it?
3: Which room are you in?
5: Oh, it's the SBD room.
3: Oh, boy.
5: Silent but deadly?
3: Uh-huh.
5: Oh.
3: Okay.
5: I gotta go because, man, this is unbelievable. This is like the third time this month already.
3: Uh-huh.
5: We got a re-wallpaper.
3: Oh, really?
5: Yep, I gotta go.
3: Say, where are you guys located?
5: We're in Brownsville, Texas.
3: Okay.
7: The Bob and Tom Show is still trying to wake up. In the meantime, more Bob and Tom Extra.
8: I forgot that we had Joey Chestnut on, and I forgot to ask him something.
4: What's that?
9: Well, he's not here now. You have to write him an email.
10: Have you ever ate a chestnut eating contest?
8: A fair question.
2: I think he did.
9: I gave what I thought was a wonderful song to Pat. I said, Joey Chestnut eating on a...
10: Yeah,
9: out with some wood fire.
8: It's a Christmas song.
9: But it would be that tune. It but
10: worked, yeah.
9: Something to a hot dog, but he didn't do it.
8: You could come out as the new country singer Kenny Chestnut.
10: Kenny Chestnut.
9: That's not funny.
8: Maybe a variation of no shirt, no shoes, no service. Or no problem, I mean. Where was I? Oh, I know. I wanted to ask him, is there trash talking?
2: You can't talk.
8: Well, that's what I mean, is if when you're downing 70 hot dogs, does he have enough time to look over at the guy and go, "Hey, big pussy, I'm sort of know this. I'm going to have dessert."
2: No.
10: Huh? No,
9: they do not.
2: No, they don't.
10: But
2: break.
10: Maybe before.
8: You think before they start?
10: Maybe.
8: Think he leans over and says something to the guy.
9: Well, yeah, I would think.
8: Hey, are you going to eat that?
10: I wouldn't mess with Joey.
2: I wouldn't either.
10: He choked at that protest. Hey,
2: oh, yeah.
11: You ready to see my impression of your sister?
10: No, I haven't.
11: As he just starts sliding out to the back. I mean, that's pretty good trash talk for a eating contest.
8: How about your mom? She can.

0: cheap.
1: Oh, you like that though, right, John?
0: I get nothing going on more than
2: a sobbing lady.
3: Sobbing, big, sobbing big, big-breasted woman wearing white.
0: Oh, I love it. I love
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0: I do agree with you. I like watching the Super Bowl commercials. Then you can talk about them the next day. But if they've been on the internet for 2 weeks,
1: yep.
0: Will there be any that will be a surprise? Do we already have a preview of what's going to be the biggest commercial already? Are the
2: I know that there's a reunion between Billy Crystal and Meg Ryan.
1: Oh, really?
2: Yes.
3: Oh. I hope they have one of those labels for Meg Ryan so we can tell it's her.
1: Oh,
0: she's lovely. How about the horses? Are they going to be? Do we have the Clydesdales coming back?
3: Yes, the Clydesdales will be back.
0: Okay.
3: Nope, then, I don't know.
0: Then all is right with the world. Oh, you don't know.
3: I'm trying to make you happy.
0: Okay, good. It's very hard to be.
3: Clydesdales and something else, a golden retriever.
0: Oh,
3: in the same commercial.
0: Oh, I'm
2: one of them gets stopped to death.
3: And golden retriever puppies.
4: Yeah, we're rocking again on the Bob and Tom Show here on a Monday morning. Coming up next, Tommy Brennan, comedian. Come on back for that here on the Bob and Tom Show.
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Welcome back to the Bob and Tom Show on a Monday morning. This is Christopher in the Bob and Tom Studios. We're doing the best of the Bob and Tom Show. The gang is back tomorrow morning. Drug dealer pets is the subject of this segment, and Ed Septic stops by.

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8: See that, Dan? 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That's my warning eye. 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
15: Welcome back to the Bob and Tom Show. We're here on this long 4th of July weekend. This is Christopher in the Bob and Tom Studios. The gang is back in here on tomorrow morning. Here's a segment about kissing girls and push in the bush.
16: Are you that guy, Josh?
17: What's
16: get
17: that?
16: Get a little drunk and want to kiss the girls?
17: No.
18: Pull a Joe Namath?
17: I mean, I'm sure I've had my nights, especially back in the day.
16: What is that about that? Guys, when they, some guys, they think they're much handsomer when they're overserved.
18: Is that what it is?
16: Maybe.
17: For me, it wasn't a change in my...
16: Or confidence. I don't know.
19: They call it liquid confidence, don't they?
17: Sure.
16: Yeah. Do they?
19: Yeah.
18: Oh, what is it? Social grease, if you will.
19: Okay.
16: Is that right?
18: Kind of make everybody a little more sociable.
16: You know, when this song comes on and you're drunk...

0: It's the best of the Bob and Tom Show on a Monday morning. Welcome back. This is Christopher in the Bob and Tom Studios. Our good friend Roy Wood Jr. in this segment. Let's go.
1: Time to get back to the action with...

own Joey Chestnut reclaimed his place atop the competitive eating world when the Nathan's Famous 4th of July hot dog eating contest for a record 18th time. He took down 66 hot dogs and buns in 10 minutes, y'all. Ugh. Q95.

Chase Briscoe getting the checkered flag yesterday. The number 19 car edged Christopher Bell to earn that victory at Chicagoland in the second race of the in-season challenge. And now they're heading to Georgia for the Quaker State 400 at Echo Park Speedway. Q95. I hope you had a phenomenal

president of the NCAA is pushing back against prop betting at the collegiate level. During an interview with CBS, Charlie Baker said the practice of sports betting has changed the character and the culture of fandom. We'll talk about it next. Q95.

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Q95 and a bunch more World Cup action. Norway advanced yesterday, as did England last night, to the next round. So for tonight, of course, you got Team USA taking on Belgium. You got Portugal and Spain this afternoon as well. Q95.

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talking about the World Cup because Team USA plays Belgium tonight, and apparently they've been a ratings bonanza for TV. According to Nielsen, more than 43 million people watched on Fox and Telemundo when U.S. beat Bosnia-Herzegovina in the round of 32 last.

0: last week. Group play matches also drew some big viewership numbers. 72 matches, averaging 5.1 million fans on Fox, FS1, and Tubi. That's a 92% jump from the 2022 World Cup. 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
1: Money for summer.
2: Oh, it's summer? Nice. Wait, gas is flirting with $4 a gallon. The electric bill is making you rethink the Amish lifestyle. And beer now apparently requires financing.
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Partly cloudy skies today with some scattered afternoon rain and storms. 83 is our high. Mostly sunny for tomorrow. We'll hang in the mid-80s. Through the rest of the week.

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0: here, it's when I need you. 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
1: 2026 NBA Summer League is in Vegas. It starts later this week. The Pacers face the Cleveland Cavaliers on Friday. I was reading that the NBA is going to try out the single foul shot rule for the Summer League. Q95 is AC/DC.

0: IndyCar season continued yesterday with a Honda Indy 200 Mid-Ohio. Pato O'Ward picked up his first win of the year in the Arrow McLaren 1-2 finish because teammate Christian Lundgaard finished second, followed by Andretti Global's Kyle Kirkwood. The 1-2 finish for McLaren, the first in the team's history. 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

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This sentence was written by a human and voiced by me, a human. 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

0: 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I think it was for Walmart. 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

95, and the Indiana Fever did take down the Vegas Aces last night in Vegas. And apparently that was their first time ever beating Vegas in Vegas. So the Fever 12-8. They've won three of their last four. And coming up on Wednesday, they're out on the West Coast against the Sparks. Q95. We're nonstop.

this week, we're going to hang in the mid-80s with the little chance of an isolated shower popping up, even an afternoon thunderstorm most days this week for the first full week of July. Q95.

What a crazy match last night. England had to play Mexico in Mexico last night in the round of 16. And were able to hold on and win 3-2. So they advanced. Team USA plays tonight against Belgium. Go Team USA. Q95.

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Q95, guaranteed human.

Well, some controversy surrounding tonight's Team USA matchup against Belgium, and that is that American striker Florin Balogun was given a red card in the last match, which means he would have to sit out for tonight's game. But somehow, FIFA was asked to review the red card punishment by the president himself, and it was reversed.

but I think they're extra Monday-y after a three-day weekend. I hope you had a phenomenal 4th of July. Q95, and we're nonstop. Basket case.

0: the Strokes are going to be in town at Ruoff next Wednesday. We got free tickets for you. Yeah, the Strokes on July the 15th at Ruoff. 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

0: Delta flight bound for Atlanta was forced to divert to Indiana after a crew reported a potential lightning strike mid-flight. It took off from Chicago, this flight, and landed safely in Indianapolis. And no injuries reported among the 180 passengers and crew on board. The crew, though, declared an emergency to secure priority handling for inspection upon landing to make sure everything was okay. Delta also apologized for the inconvenience. Yeah, that's scary. 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

0: 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Pacers play the Cleveland Cavaliers on Friday. 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
0: Oh, wait. 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

Q95 and Indiana's own Joey Chestnut is a winner after competing in the Nathan's Hot Dog Eating Contest on 4th of July and won his 18th mustard belt, 66 hot dogs and buns in 10 minutes. He holds the all-time record with 76. He set that back in 2021. Q95.

0: Norway and England yesterday were able to advance in the World Cup. More round of 16 action, of course, the Stars and Stripes. And they got great news from FIFA as Phalerin Balogun has had his suspension overturned. He'd gotten a red card in their Bosnia game and he was going to have to sit out, but that was reversed over the weekend. And U.S. trying to make its first quarterfinals appearance at a World Cup since 2002. They play Belgium tonight at 8 o'clock on Fox Q95. All the FIFA World Cup action on the free iHeartRadio app as well.
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9: It's Team USA against Belgium tonight in the round of 16. 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

stars Caitlin Clark, Aaliyah Boston, and Kelsey Mitchell didn't just get voted to the All-Star squads, but named as starters July 25th in Chicago. Q95, it's The Foo.

Hey, we're at the very start, 1 hour, commercial-free. It's Gunner, and coming up at 4:30, I'll have a pair of tickets for you to see The Strokes. Going to be at Ruoff Music Center a week from this Wednesday, July 15th.

Well, I know we got USA and Belgium tonight, but a reminder, after that, there is a Powerball drawing at 11 o'clock. $416 million in the jackpot.

So here we are, coming off the 4th of July holiday. I hope you had a great one. But yeah, it makes Monday kind of doubly depressing. But this will lift your spirits. Earth, Wind, and Fire with

So the overlords at FIFA have ruled that a request from Belgium for an explanation of Florin Balogun's suspended red card is inadmissible. They will not explain why they flipped it. They say Belgium has no grounds to appeal the decision. That's right. Welcome to America.

0: Well, death, taxes, and the Rolling Stones. They're always here, year in and year out. This Friday, the Stones released their 25th studio album, Foreign Tongues. Now, before that happens, Thursday night at midnight, we're going to have an iHeartRadio album premiere. We're going to play Foreign Tongues in its entirety. Midnight this Thursday. You want a little preview? Go to YouTube, check out In the Stars, Rough and Twisted. Really good stuff. Again, Thursday night at midnight, the Stones and their latest album. Coming up next, how about tickets for the Strokes? They're going to be at Ruoff next Wednesday.
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1: All right, you ready? Let's do it. We go back inside the ticket window. How about a pair to see the Strokes at Ruoff Music Center? That'll be a week from this Wednesday, July 15th. You know the drill. Caller 9 gets them. Caller 8 gets heartbreak. 317-239-1095. Good luck.

0: Q95, here we go. The thrill of victory, the agony of defeat. Hello, Q95, who's this?
1: This is Justin.
0: Hey, Justin, do you have a good 4th of July weekend?
1: I had a great 4th of July, man. I can't complain.
0: That's awesome, dude. Have you ever been caller 8?
1: I have been caller 8 once before, I have.
0: Not today, though. You're a winner.
1: Really?
0: Yeah, we're going to keep the good vibes going for you. Justin, you're going to go see the Strokes a week from this Wednesday.
1: Right on.
0: Yeah, man, you got a pair. And who do you love rocking with the winning tickets from, Justin?
1: Q95, man.
0: Yes.
2: Coming to you.
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0: against Belgium after FIFA moved to suspend his red card ban. After the round of 32, fellow U.S. star Christian Pulisic said the call should have never been made.
1: I felt we put on such a good performance and didn't deserve the red card. I mean, I didn't see it, but it's unfortunate.
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4: 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If we were AI, we'd be perkier. Q95. Guaranteed human.

Governor Mike Braun has announced the final extension of our gas tax holiday, saving Hoosiers 61 cents a gallon. We've got the cheapest gas in the country, and it should stay that way until the tax returns August 7th.

95. This sentence was written by a human and voiced by me, a human. Hey, we're still peopling over here. Guaranteed human.

Now, over the weekend, the Jim Irsay collection became the largest sale in memorabilia history. How much? How about a cool $105 million? More details, Gunner Payne.

0: Dude 95 Rocks, Tom Petty, it's Gunner. Wow, what a great chance for our friends in Evansville. John Mellencamp has just announced an open rehearsal show this Wednesday night, 5 o'clock Evansville time, Central time, at the Ford Center. Entry is free for local residents who bring a non-perishable item for the Evansville Rescue Mission. Tickets will be distributed to those in line on a first-come, first-served basis. The doors will open at the Ford Center, 4:45. Going to road trip for that? Huh? Open rehearsal! Ford Center, Wednesday night at Evansville!
1: For years, the Unhoused have been presented as a monolith in mainstream media. We the Unhoused is a podcast that's changing the narrative. I'm Theo Henderson, and I created the show while I was unhoused on the streets of Los Angeles. We've grown into a two-time Webby Award-winning podcast, the only podcast that shares unhoused stories and news.

Well, there's going to be a couple of big lottery drawings this week. Tonight, Powerball, $416 million, 11 o'clock drawing. And then coming up tomorrow night, how about Mega Millions? What is that, like $576 million? Good luck to you.

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0: Q95 Rocks with AC/DC. It's Gunner. Before that, John Mellencamp, he kicks off his summer tour Friday night in Grand Rapids. However, before he goes out on tour, he announced today an open rehearsal show. It'll be this Wednesday night in Evansville, 5 o'clock Central Time. It'll be at the Ford Center. You get in for free when you bring a non-perishable item for the Evansville Rescue Mission. Doors will open at 4:45. Tickets will be distributed to those in line on a first-come, first-served basis. And the rehearsal will be from 5 until 9 p.m., parts of that will be a little tedious, but it could be really, really cool. You going to road trip for that? Huh? A Mellencamp open rehearsal show in Evansville Wednesday night.
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8: Now everybody, have you heard?

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Thou shalt complain about 465 traffic while contributing to it. Q95 rocks.

Q95 Rocks with Aerosmith. It's Gunner. Well, World Cup update. Spain eliminates Ronaldo and Portugal 1-0. A heartbreaker for Portugal. Spain scores in the 91st minute of play for the victory. They'll take on the winner of USA Belgium.

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1: Scientists say that they have built a synthetic cell that can not only eat, grow, reproduce, and now everyone who has seen a sci-fi movie is paying very close attention. Hey, at Spoutal, researchers at the University of Minnesota created something called Spud Cell. They say that it was built from non-living chemical parts. It can grow, copy its genome, divide, and compete across generations. Experts are still debating whether it counts as true life, which is exactly how every movie like this starts. Scientists tell us, hey, don't worry, we know what we're doing. And then something named Spud Cell learned how doors work.

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You got all this week to try to win. Tickets to see the Strokes. Yeah, they're going to be here on the 15th. And Gunner has your tickets all this week at 4:30. It's Q95 and Collective Soul.

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1: Now, this is showing my inner fat kid for a second. Hey, it's battle. Anytime I see like one of those roadside carnivals, I always stop by just for the carnival food, right? I don't care what it is. Deep fried Twinkies, deep fried Oreos, heck, deep fried butter. I'm going to try it. What is your favorite carnival food? I'd love to hear from you on the show today. 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Andrew, what is your favorite carnival food?
2: A beef sundae.
1: A beef sundae?
2: So it's one that they have at a couple of carnivals where it is mashed potatoes with beef gravy, sour cream, cheese, and then it has a little cherry tomato on top. And it's so good. But yeah, you got to ask for it by name. It's called a beef sundae.
1: Okay. Next time I see one of these roadside carnivals, I'm definitely asking for a beef sundae because what you just described sounds delicious. And my trainer's going to hate me when I eat it.
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